0: 5 The Cat, the Hudson Valley's 90s to now. What, like it's hard? That's all I can think of when I'm reading Stephanie Burt, who is an English professor at Harvard, and the class she's teaching this year. It's a little unique. Hey, it's Shannon O. She's gone viral for teaching Taylor Swift songwriting classes, basically studying the psychology behind Taylor Swift songwriting. And she said she's probably going to have to do it again. And it's all going to be about Taylor Swift and Travis Kelce planning their wedding. Take celebrities out of it, because I know that there are college courses on Harry Styles, Bruce Springsteen, and many others. What is the strangest course you got credit for in college? Melanie, calling in.
1: I got to take naps.
0: That was your college class? You got credit for that?
1: It was pretty awesome. And I just remember one day they told us, go outside, take a nap with nature. And I was like, okay, I can do that.
0: I want that in the real life world. That is so cool. But I also wonder if anybody ever failed that class, because that would be devastating.
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You can find us on Facebook at 98.5 The Cat. Hey, happy Wednesday. My name is Shannon O. Just out of curiosity, can you tell me what your lock screen is without pulling out your phone? I might even be able to guess it. Let's do that coming up in the next minutes.

0: 98.5 The Cat. Tonight when you go home, or if you're already there, I need you to snoop around a little bit. Check out your partner's lock screen. If you live at home with your parents, check out mom and dad's lock screen. And if it's not a photo of you, I need you to be insulted. Hey, it's Shannon O, because 20% of Americans say that they have family members or children as their photo wallpaper. Angela's calling in. Your fiance technically has a picture of you on his lock screen, but it's of your license?
1: So I stood out at 6:30 a.m. waiting in line because I didn't have an appointment at the DMV. And surprisingly, I love my photo and I get so many compliments.
0: Now that's true love. But remind me to tell my husband never to do that. Thanks for calling in.
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If you're currently scrolling through Instagram or maybe Best Buy, Target, whatever, I got some bad news for you. Hey, it's Shannon O. You need to put your phone down and step away from the shopping cart. It's coming up in 6 minutes.

0: Hudson Valley's 90s to now, this is 98.5 The Cat. If you have a habit of shopping before bed, you need to stop. Hey, it's Shannon O. Turns out that a lot of Americans, 13% actually, have woken up to an email confirmation for something that they bought, but they have no memory of ordering. But we are more likely to make those purchases, unnecessary purchases, when we are shopping late at night. So instead of just putting your screens away at night, make sure you log out of Amazon or whatever your kryptonite is for the shopping world.
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is 98.5 The Cat. Tomorrow when you're at work, make sure you're not just scrolling through Facebook. Hey, it's Shannon. Oh, it's really affecting your productivity. In fact, how many hours each week do we lose because we are pretending to be busy? That's on the way for you in the next 10 minutes.

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2: Now, this is me not scolding you because we all do it, but apparently we're wasting a lot of time at work just by scrolling. Hey, it's Shannon O. Some workers try to look like they're busy on the clock, but the average worker spends about 5 hours each week pretending to be productive. So what are we doing? Well, if you're Casey, it's creeping on some of your former classmates.
3: Sometimes I just look up like random people from high school and then it's like, why did I do that? 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It's like I'm staring at their profiles. It's weird.
2: 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I totally understand how that happens, Casey. Thanks for calling it.
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1: Hey, what's up? It's Shannon O. If you're a big Boy Meets World fan back in the day, did you know that Ryder Strong, a.k.a. 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It's called The Red Weather. He scripted it, he produced it, did a really good job. 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

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One of the biggest stars in music in 2026 had a really unfortunate wardrobe malfunction recently. I got details on that coming up in 6 minutes. When

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1: Oh, poor Ella Lainley. But it's nice to know that she's also a human because it seems like she's perfect. Hey, it's Shannon O. She had a wardrobe malfunction on stage in Baltimore this past weekend. Not even two songs into her set, poor thing. Her dress apparently unzipped and she couldn't get it back up because it was raining. It was this whole thing. So she went backstage, grabbed the Ravens jersey that they gave her, which said Ella Lainley on the back, and she finished the show in that. But I can only imagine how embarrassing that must be on a stage in front of thousands of people. Have you ever had a wardrobe malfunction that was super embarrassing? What happened? Share your story using the TalkBack feature.
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1: We've had some incredible movies come out this year so far. Hey, it's Shannon O. But if you looked at this one particular thing, you could tell they're not going to be successful in 2026. And it's because of how long we're willing to sit still. That's on the way in the next 10 minutes.

0: 98.5 The Cat, the Hudson Valley's 90s to now. Hey, it's Shannon O. Hope you're having a great Wednesday night. What is your favorite movie? Because if it was re-released in 2026, it might not be successful based on one thing. Toby's calling in. What was your favorite movie?
1: Let's say Nightmare Before Christmas.
0: Ooh, Nightmare Before Christmas is actually one of the ones that would be successful. And let me tell you why, Toby. It's less than 90 minutes long. 88 minutes is all that we're willing to sit through, which is crazy thinking that, like, Toy Story 5 was an hour and 42 minutes. The Odyssey, which just came out this past weekend, 172 minutes. Almost double the length of what the average American is willing to sit through.
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98.5 The Cat. Do you know that we're an iHeartRadio station? That's good news for you because that means that you can take us with you wherever you go. Like, you don't want to stop listening to your favorite station when you get to the office. You can actually just hit us up on your phone. Or maybe you want to take us running. Regardless, we're there for you.

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is 98.5 The Cat, the Hudson Valley's 90s to now. So now that the World Cup has wrapped up and we're starting to get responses from some of the people that visited our great country, it's been kind of funny. Some of the misconceptions people have been listing off on TikTok and Reddit. I'm going to get you some of those coming up in the next 6 minutes. My name is Shannon Owen. This is One Republic.

0: Hudson Valley's 90s to now, 98.5 The Cat. I am living for this thread right now on Reddit. Hey, it's Shannon. We had a lot of visitors because of the World Cup. And now that they're getting back home, they're sharing some of the misconceptions they faced while visiting our great country. So this Reddit thread asked people to list some of these. And some of the answers include the size of Lake Michigan. I asked other passengers what ocean we were flying over. Or everything is bigger in America. I thought that was a joke. Then I ordered a medium drink. One of the best quotes in this thread, though, was from a German fan who said, if you want to hate the U.S., watch the news. If you want to love the U.S., drive through it. The people are the biggest misconception. Really cool.
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Hudson Valley's 90s to now, this is 98.5 The Cat. 10,000 steps. That's what we were preached to reach each day. Hey, it's Shannon O. So why are people on TikTok trying to multiply that times 10? This news challenge is going to make you question society. It's coming up in the next 10 minutes.

0: This is 98.5 The Cat. I think it was just a couple of weeks ago, we found out that apparently we don't even need to hit 10,000 steps each day in order to remain healthy. Hey, my name is Shannon O. So then why is it that TikTok is taking over? They always got to ruin everything. But I love TikTok, so I will not give it up. But apparently the new trend is to try to hit 100,000 steps in a day. 100,000 steps. That is about equal to 45 to 50 miles. Who has time for that? Don is calling in. What is your highest step count?
1: 41,387.
0: Dude, that's impressive. Once again, considering that most people can't even hit 10,000, I do not think I will be participating in the 100,000 step challenge. What is your highest step count to date? Let me know using the talkback mic.
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forget to tell your smart device to play 98.5 on iHeartRadio. I'm stepping out for the night. My name is Shannon. Oh, thanks for hanging out with me. It's kind of funny to watch Bruno Mars. He's got a lot of songs on the charts right now, including Count On Me, which, if you didn't know, came out in 2011. It's crazy to see that thing back on there. But this is his latest hit. Here's I Just Might.

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0: 98.5 The Cat. All right, that is Somber right there for you. Thank you so much for having us on. This is Natalia, and welcome to The Late Night. This is where we can make confessions and song requests at the same time. Yeah. Hey, if you do want to hit me up with a song request, I'm on Instagram at Hey Natalia, HeyNatalia. Coming up on the way until I wait for your song request, I got some Sam Smith and Olivia Rodrigo coming up. Hold on.
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1: All right, that is Benson Boone for you right there. And yeah, he is going to be at our iHeartRadio Music Festival. We are inching towards it September 18th and 19th at the T-Mobile Arena in Las Vegas. Everyone needs to go to Vegas every now and then, right? It's a great Vegas trip. Let's go. 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So if you want to get those tickets now, lock them in AXS.com. All right, Hendrix and Gautier, they're next.
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1: Well, if you had to take a guess now, which movie do you think at the end of the year will have made the most? The Odyssey, Michael, Avengers, Doomsday, or Dune? 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
1: Well, she was so good at the World Cup halftime show. It's Shakira with Wyclef.
2: Ladies up in here tonight, no fighting. We got the refugees. No fighting. Up in here.

0: Late night, you are hanging out with Natalia. Thank you so much for being here and having us on. Hey, if you love podcasts, have you listened to A Good Hang with Amy Poehler? It is so funny, and it's just very, like, simple. It's nothing crazy. It's just, it's exactly what the name of the podcast is. It's like a good hang. Well, John Cena is her most recent guest. If you want to take a listen, you can open us up on the free iHeartRadio app, and you can listen to that podcast right there on the app, and you can go back and forth between us and podcasts. It's really amazing. I know, the iHeart app, the possibilities. All right, Rihanna and Somber coming up on the way. Hold on.
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1: Well, it is official. Ella Langley has tied Whitney Houston and Mariah Carey on the Hot 100. Choosin' Texas, this one right here, has spent its 14th week at number one on the Billboard charts. So congratulations to her. This is Choosin' Texas.

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1: All right, that is Teddy Swims for you right there. And by the way, I was like 2 years old when I found this out. Actually, I found out a couple days ago, so I'm like 4 days old. But Teddy Swims, obviously, that is not his real name. Teddy is a nickname from when he was a kid. Swims is actually an acronym for someone who isn't me sometimes. And I guess that's how he got Swims as his stage name. Did you know that? I had no idea. All right, let's keep it going. After the break, I'm going to do some Bruno Mars and Adele. Hold on.
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1: Well, not sure you saw this. There was a viral post about Justin Timberlake and a cardboard cutout of his where someone had it for years. And she told this amazing story. Justin saw it and even commented. I love that. This is why I love social media.

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1: Well, hey, what do you think about this idea? The FDA is considering new label guidelines for caffeinated beverages. I think so. I think so. You know, we don't realize sometimes some of these drinks got a lot of caffeine in them. Even though I absolutely love caffeine, I'm completely addicted. I mean, you know, aren't we all?
0: It's Bruno Mars, Risk It All.

0: Can we make a start?
1: 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That way, whenever you leave the app and then you come back in, it will be very easy for you. We'll be one tap away. All right, coming up on the way, let's do some Somber. Also going to do Wiz Khalifa with Charlie Puth next. Hold on.
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1: 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But first, it's Wiz Khalifa with Charlie Puth. See you again.

98.5 The Cat, I'm Natalia. Later this morning, we'll play Battle of the Sexes with Valentine in the Morning. 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
1: You know, just a few years ago, I feel like all of us didn't know how to say the word Ozempic, and now it is everywhere, right? Well, according to new research, 11% of Americans are now using GLP-1s to shed pounds, up from 3% who reported using them in 2024. I think it's going to become like a really standard thing. I think we're going to be able to buy this off the shelf at some point, right? It's Fall Out Boy.

Hudson Valley's 90s to now, 98.5 The Cat. Well, very soon we're going to have to start thinking about, you know, getting the kids ready for back to school. Well, according to new research, it says parents are going into debt to cover the back to school shopping because it could be a lot, right? Everything from the clothes, the supplies. Well, let us get you some cash now. $1,000. How can you win? Give me three songs and I'll give you details. It's Bruno Mars. Risk It All.

0: 98.5 The Cat, the Hudson Valley's 90s to now.
1: Oh, she is so back with her ex, and I am very much here for it. Hi there, it is Natalia hanging out with you. All right, $1,000. Let's get you some extra cash. Maybe you do need this for the back-to-school shopping, or maybe you want to spend this on yourself because you've been working hard and you deserve it. All right, $1,000 easy money starts back again later today. 9 a.m. is going to be that first hour where we give you a keyword to win $1,000. Then you take that keyword over to our website, you enter it there, wait for the call, so hopefully you are our next $1,000 winner. All right, Taylor Swift and Lewis Capaldi coming up on the way.
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1: All right, so here is the question. 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Olivia Dean coming up after Timbaland, One Republic.

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1: All right, that's our girl Olivia Dean right there. What's up? It is Natalia hanging out with you. And a moment ago, I did ask, have you ever had to deal with a fake friend? 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
2: I realized my friend was a fake friend when she kept sleeping with everybody like around me. 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

0: Hudson Valley's 90s to now, 98.5 The Cat. All right, $1,000 can be yours later today. So exciting. I love just giving you so many chances to win $1,000 because I know how much $1,000 could really help out. The stress that it could take away on helping out a bill, or maybe your car is broken down and this is just the extra push you need to get it fixed so that you can get things done. $1,000 easy money happening later this morning. 9 a.m. is going to be that chance to win. Make sure you stick around for it because you do need the keywords to win. All right, Bruno Mars and Katy Perry coming up next.
1: All right, class, tell me about your weekend. 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
1: All right, friends, I am out of here. Have a great rest of your Thursday. And don't forget, $1,000 starting at 9 a.m. It's Katy Perry. 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
1: What's the smile?
2: No reason.
1: No, this seemed to be like, I don't know.
2: No.
1: Okay. All right. Hi. How are you?
2: Fine. It's a big day in the Young household, you guys. My cats have an interview today.
3: Your cats have an interview?
2: And I'm worried. I don't know if they're going to pass.
1: It's probably like a daycare or a place to send your pets to see if they'll behave, right?
2: So we're leaving on vacation.
1: It's a cat.
2: Okay, and cats are not the greatest attitudes. I feel like they're going to pass just based on them being, or I feel like they're going to fail just based on them being a cat.
1: Right.
2: Because they're not friendly.
1: No.
2: There are some cats that are, but right. I feel like a majority aren't, but.
1: Are they friendly together?
2: Yes.
1: Then oh, they yeah. They have play buddies, they're fine. Just shove them in a cage.
2: They're okay together.
1: Shove them in a room.
2: They're very antisocial, which I feel.
1: But they don't need a big yard to play in, do they?
2: Oh, no.
1: Yeah, they just need like a little room where they can stay and too.
2: Ah, dang it. Dang I appreciate it. That, though.
1: Oh, of course, yeah.
2: So hopefully they pass.
1: All right.
2: Because we're out of time.
1: Did you talk to them? What do you say to the cats? Who's taking them in?
2: I am.
1: Are they good with you taking them in then?
2: It's a bit of a struggle to put them into their crates.
1: All cats are like that here.
2: But then they're very vocal, and I want them to just be okay. I'm assuming they're just checking to see that they're not on death's doorstep. Uh-huh. Like, they don't want anything to happen on their watch.
1: Right.
2: So I feel like that's like the main thing.
1: Right. Yeah. Yeah.
2: But we'll see.
1: You'll be fine.
2: The people have been very, very nice.
1: Yeah.
2: I sent my email with my Valentine the Morning signature, hoping maybe they're fans.
1: Don't drag us into your crazy cat world.
3: Is that what you do, like advertisements for them or something?
2: That'd
3: like,
2: be fine.
3: And you got a crazy cat. Got a crazy cat world.
1: No, you know what's going to happen? She'd pop up here like tomorrow or something, be like, hey, before I get on a flight, Bri, we're going to be leaving the cats here in the studio.
3: Well,
1: just
3: I
1: feed
3: mean,
1: them.
3: I'm
1: the
3: around.
2: I appreciate that.
3: I could probably watch your cats.
1: No, but you can't watch them at the house. They have to come to your house.
2: Yeah, they got to
3: That's what I'm saying.
1: You'd let the cats in your house?
2: You'll have a litter box.

0: box in your house?
1: We got three stinky kids.
2: They might be pooping on the floor too. I don't know.
1: How's this litter box work? Let me try it out. Maddox, get out of the litter box. Amaya, just because your brother does it doesn't mean you get to do it. Well, good luck with that.
0: Thank you.
1: Yeah, I've got somebody house sitting and staying at our house.
0: Oh, that's nice.
1: So, yeah, it works out that way.
0: Good.
1: Yeah. All right, it is Valentine the morning.
3: 98.5. Can the V6 Nissan Frontier tow a 6,000-pound boulder?
4: Sure it can.
3: Can it pull a stuck ATV out of a ditch?
4: One? Make it three.
3: Can it find the path when the map ends?
4: What map?
3: Can it out-truck the Tacoma and go off?

0: The Hudson Valley's 90s to now, 98.5 The Cat. Amber Lynn, good morning. How are you today?
1: I'm great.
0: I love your name, Amber Lynn. It's fun, right? I love the two names when people do that.
1: Yes.
2: Is it all one word or is it broken up into two?
1: It is. It's all one word.
2: That's cool. Space.
0: Amber Lynn. Yeah. Amber Lynn.
1: Yes, yes.
0: Amber Lynn. Do, do, do, do, do, do.
1: There you go.
0: There you go. All right. Brian was telling me you got something exciting going on. What just happened?
1: Yesterday was the day of summer school.
0: You cut out, but last day of summer school. Okay.
1: And I hopped a plane and I went to visit my family. So I'm in Idaho right now.
0: You're in Idaho?
1: Mm-hmm.
0: Wow.
1: Yeah.
0: Clear as day, too. Good connection in Idaho.
1: Yeah.
2: Is Idaho known for potatoes?
0: Uh-huh.
2: Oh, okay.
1: Yeah. It is. Famous potatoes are on the license plate.
0: And a very risque young lady used to live there.
2: Who?
0: Idaho?
1: Yes, exactly. Like... I was 17 years old at a church camp with a bunch of kids. That's the first time I heard the Idaho joke.
2: Oh, man.
3: You heard that joke before?
0: Who hasn't, man?
1: I know.
3: I don't know if I give
0: You've
3: it.
0: Never heard that.
3: You're saying I had a.
0: No.
2: No, you're saying you are yourself.
3: Idaho. Idaho.
0: Gotcha.
3: No, God.
0: I'm right into that. Thanks, Amber Lynn. Thanks for calling.
1: Thank you. Have a great day, guys.

0: for your favorite artists.
1: Hey, we are Imagine Dragons.
2: Hey, this is Taylor Swift.
3: I'm Luis Capaldi.
0: You've come to the right place.
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1: If you're new to our show and you didn't know that, Jill was a very famous child actress and did so many movies and stuff. And like many big names in Hollywood, decided not to pursue that as a full-time career down the road and went off to college and did her stuff and then got into the world of radio because entertainment was still calling her in some form. But, you know, from The Wedding Singer to Smart House to all these different movies that you were a part of to The Parent Trap to Little Giants and stuff.
2: Wow.
1: It is just neat to know that I'm sitting across from, not Shirley Temple, but albeit somebody in your time was known as the child actor of some great accounts.
2: That is so sweet. Thank you for saying that.

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1: Hey, Ellie, good morning.
2: Good morning.
1: Good morning, Ellie. How you doing?
2: Pretty good. How are you guys doing?
1: Doing all right.
0: I like funny voices. Do you like funny voices?
2: I do, except I'm not a fan of your Michael. I'm sorry.
3: Oh.
0: Well.
3: Yikes.
4: Why aren't you a fan of my Michael? Michael Jackson here. I'm here with Bubbles, and music is great. Music is life. And Ellie, why aren't you a fan of my Michael Jackson impression? It's really, really good, you know?
2: I think that it's so good, it creeps me out. I think that's what it is.
5: A compliment. Mm.
4: Yeah, well, thank you. Thank you very much. I just want to change the world, and I want to do that one little Ellie at a time.
5: That's so creepy.
0: That's not creepy. Michael, you nailed that, brother. You nailed that, man. Seriously. Do you do any impressions or any funny voices yourself, Ellie?
2: I can do an Olaf laugh.
3: Oh, let's hear that.
0: Okay, let's hear it.
2: No, I'm at work, so let's not.
0: Oh, my God. Come on. You can't tease somebody like that.
2: Let's get on to the reason why we're on this call.
0: Oh, why are you yelling at me?
5: That sounded like my mom or something saying
0: Let's get back to the reason we're on call, okay?
3: Moving right along.
0: We're not talking about Olaf. I wanted to talk about something else on the radio. What did you want to talk about, Ellie?
2: How come you guys don't do hot seat questions anymore?
0: Hot seat questions? You're in the hot seat. No, you're in the hot seat.
3: Oh, I can answer that for you quickly. I had a panic attack last time.
0: I remember this hot seat questions.
3: Somebody asked, why did Jill get a divorce? And
0: what did you say?
3: I don't even want to repeat it. But like, I've never talked about it on the air. And, you know, we were all in the hot seat. So I gave, you know, a short answer.
0: See, what they should have done in that spot. And that's tough. I get it. And that's sometimes I can bring back feelings too and stuff. Yeah. And take somebody right back. The amygdala starts firing off and you have these vivid memories. What you should do, if we ever bring that back, have the other person answer that. Like, Val, why did Jill get a divorce? Put me in the hot seat.
5: Switch seats?
0: Yeah.
5: That's not bad.
0: Yeah. No. You get a seat switch and the other person gets to answer it.
5: Hot That's potato. Not bad.
3: No. If we do that, we have to make a rule. There's no divorce questions. We've already answered it. It's done. Like, I can't.
0: Okay.
3: I had to leave the room.
0: Yeah,
3: I had
0: to
3: go take deep breaths outside.
0: Right, but that's what I'm saying. Like, you could switch off, leave the room, and I answer it.
3: No.
0: Wouldn't you trust me to answer a question like that?
3: I would trust you,
0: you. What are you? You are not having a great performance. You're being very anti-Val.
3: But when it comes to that, like,
0: it's just private.
3: It's my
0: more
3: story
0: private.
3: To tell. Yeah.
0: And
3: I don't want to talk about it.
0: Yeah, we've done a lot talking about it now. Too much, they might say. Ellie, I tell you what, we're in the hot seat right now. You get two questions: one for Jill, one for me. John's gone already. John's not here today. Good hot seat questions. Fire away, whatever you want. We'll answer.
2: Okay, Val, I've been thinking about this. Do you make six figures?
5: Hot potato!
3: Oh. Seven.
0: What? What?
2: Oh.
3: I don't know how much Valentine makes.
0: Yeah,
3: I have
0: seven
3: no idea.
0: If you include to the right of the decimal point. The answer is yes. I do make six figures, yes.
2: Okay.
0: Got a hot seat question for Jill? Ask her the
2: honestly,
0: same one.
2: No.
0: Ask her the same one.
2: No, because Jill is my friend.
5: Oh, my God.
0: Oh, God.
3: Thank you, Ellie.
0: This call was, like, rigged from the get-go. I'll tell you why she got divorced.
3: No! I mean, sure, Ellie can know.
2: No.
3: I trust her.
2: Tell you what, I'm a long time listener, so
0: yeah.
2: I know.
0: But for a general rule of thumb, we're very much open on the show, and she makes more than six figures. I'll tell you that right now.
3: Oh, yeah, I wish. I don't make more than six figures.
0: Do you know what six figures is?
5: Yeah.
3: Yes, of course.
0: You do.
3: No, I don't.
0: Okay, let me just...
3: I don't make more than six figures.
0: Let me just write something down on a piece of paper.
5: Wait, really?
3: God, no.
5: Do you know?
0: That's what that is.
3: Oh, I thought it could go up to like 999999.
0: No.
5: You make six figures.
3: Yeah. Sorry, I thought I don't make a million.
5: No.
0: Jill apparently thought six figures was $999,999.
3: That's what it went up to.
0: No, that's not what the common phrase
2: is.
0: No,
2: any combination of six figures.
3: Yeah. See.
2: Okay.
5: So you're good. You do make six figures.
0: What we're saying.
3: I'm with you.
0: Yeah.
3: Yes.
0: Guess.
2: John's in the corner crying in dollars. Yeah.
0: John makes so much money, it's disgusting.
5: No, he makes more than everyone.
0: He makes more, honestly, he might make more than me.
5: Yes.
0: And I'll tell you why. Because John started doing something called TikTok Radio. And that's like a side thing. He does our show and then he gets off and does another show. So John has like two jobs. Mm-hmm. And I heard the company dumped so much money into this TikTok Radio venture that everybody on there is making bank. Ask me where John is today. Go ahead, ask me that question. I'm in the hot seat. Ask me.
2: Where is John?
0: On his way to Italy on Delta One.
2: Oh, that's right. Yeah.
0: Yeah.
2: Stop asking if he's going to get engaged over there.
0: I should stop asking that, or do you think he is?
2: No, I think you should stop.
0: Why?
5: So wait, you only want Val in the hot seat.
0: Yeah, so I'm the only one in the hot seat. I shouldn't put anybody else in the hot seat? Is that what you're saying?
2: I just feel bad for him. And then what if Olivia thinks that it's happening
0: Ellie, he's not going to tell me on the air he's getting engaged, okay? That's not going to happen.
3: He did tell me he was going to let me know when he was going to do it.
0: What?
3: Yeah.
5: Did he tell you anything before he left?
3: No. Mm-mm.
0: Why would he let you know?
3: Because I'm his best friend. In the
0: You're
3: room.
0: Not his best.
5: Wait, really?
0: Oh,
5: is that
0: room.
5: True?
0: In the room.
3: In the room.
5: I thought we were close, John and I.
0: I thought we were pretty tight,
5: yeah,
0: too.
5: Yeah, you guys have been having a little moment.
3: Do you guys send each other voice notes?
5: No.
0: No.
3: Yeah, see?
5: Oh.
0: That sounds like an affair.
3: No, it's not.
0: That's what that sounds like.
3: No, this is how I prefer.
0: No, he's going to let you know just in case you tell him not to. Yeah. I'm going to ask you to marry me. No. Oh, you shouldn't. You shouldn't.
5: I should know before I...
0: It was one time that John gave Jill a hickey.
5: Yep.
3: That is true.
5: That is true.
0: And we'll end it with that because you didn't want anything else in the hot seat, Ellie.
2: I love you guys.
0: Love you too, babe. Have a good one.
2: Take care.
0: With you.
2: You too. Okay. Bye.
0: All right. 31043. Maybe some more hot seat questions.
3: No.
0: I don't know.
3: No.
0: Right? Couple? 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
1: Let's launch into the song of the summer, as predicted by Jill.
2: Yes, I've narrowed it down to three songs, and I'm interested to see what you think is the song of the summer. You can text us at 31043, but this is my list. Starting off with a song we all know and love, I Just Might from Bruno Mars. Hey, Mr. DJ. A song of the summer is upbeat. It's fun. It's feel good. It's something you can dance along to. You can't help but move when this song is on. And Bruno's back. It's his first album in 10 years. It's fun. It'll remind us of this time when we're, you know, 20 years from now. You'll hear it. And you'll think the summer of 2026.
1: Oh, God, 20 years from now, I'm going to hear this song and think about this moment.
2: Yeah. Oh, God. You remember my face, and you're going to think, what a great time aww. I had in the studio with Jill. It just like,
1: hold on, I'm putting that in my notes in my phone.
2: Okay, good.
1: I want to put it in my calendar. Put it in my iCloud so I don't forget.
2: Bruno Mars, I Just Might, a contender for Song of the Summer.
1: It's a good song. It's a good song.
2: Love this.
1: Yeah.
2: All right, next up, we've got Die Die. Shakira and Burna Boy, and it's the official 2026 FIFA World Cup anthem.
1: Yeah, I didn't hear it enough. And I don't mean that facetiously or sarcastically. Mm-hmm. I honestly just didn't hear this enough, because if they played it with the games, I was watching the games, wasn't really paying attention to stuff. Anti-soccer people here.
2: But that's just the thing. Like, the World Cup, soccer, that's summer.
1: Yeah, yeah, yeah.
2: You know? And this song is global.
1: That's a vibe. Yeah, yeah.
2: You know? And it brought everyone together this summer. We're going to remember how we were really all united watching these matches. So, Die Die, another contender.
1: Good song, yeah.
2: Now, this one, I feel, is truly my number one song of the summer. And it's Olivia Rodrigo, Stupid Song. Now, Valentine, when you hear this song, what do you picture yourself doing?
1: Just growing, becoming stronger. Just saying no to stupid stuff in my life. I don't even know what this song is about. I have no idea, honestly.
2: Okay. She's basically saying she loves him more than any stupid song could ever say. But when I hear this song...
1: All right, so I wasn't doing that.
2: It's okay.
1: I felt the build. I wasn't responding to lyrics. I'm feeling the build of the song.
2: That's exactly it. It starts out kind of slow,
1: and
2: then it really builds. But when I hear it, I just want to be driving, windows down, singing this song at the top of my lungs. And we've all, well, I think most of us, have had like that summer fling or that summer romance.
1: I'm due. Yeah, no, I got you.
2: But it's about, you know, you're feeling all these feelings. And whether you are, you know, 42 or 22 or 62, you have these feelings at some point in your life towards someone. And I just feel like that's summer. And I just love this song so much. It's my favorite song on Olivia's new album. And it's Stupid Song.
1: No, I'm digging it. I like it.
2: Yeah.
1: I like it.
2: It's so good.
1: I haven't heard it enough to say I'm going to remember it 20 years from now and remember this moment.
2: Mm-hmm.
1: But I like the song, and I would say out of those three, I would pick that one based on build.
2: Great.
1: And I think it's a great song, but Song of the Summer is so, it's so hard.
2: It is.
1: I've got one.
2: See, that's the thing. Like, I feel like it's personal to everyone. What's yours?
1: Well, I'm going to play a song, then I'll tell you what mine is.
2: Okay.
1: I think we got to give people a breath before they hear greatness.
2: Okay. Can't wait.
1: Really?
2: Yeah, I'm excited. All right.
1: Well, good job on those three.
2: Thank you.
1: I really like that. 98.5.
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1: What's like the headline in your world as you look around and you go, oh my gosh, that's crazy. And you want to tell Jeff about it. Did you hear about this? Oh my gosh.
2: Well, he had to tell me maybe to stop talking about cyclospora. He's like, you are going to talk yourself into getting it somehow. Because that's how I keep mentioning it.
3: The two of you together, you and Val, you can work yourselves up to convince
1: yourself. Into a lather or something, right? That you're going to get it or something like that?
2: Yes. Anything. Yes. Any type of ailment.
1: I had a steak. I got it. I got it for the steak.
2: I think it was yesterday. Val was like, oh, my tooth hurts. And I was like, oh, my tooth hurts too. Where's your tooth hurting? And you told me. And I was like, oh, mine's the upper right.
1: Yeah, you did ask me that. And I thought that was too much even for me. You know, hypochondriac. Yeah. Convincing myself I have malaria on a weekly basis.
4: Oh, Sherry, malaria. No,

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1: Jill was doing the Song of the Summer. Song of the Summer, Jill. Your top three again. Go right ahead. Let's hear them.
2: I Just Might, Bruno Mars.
1: Yes, great song.
2: Die Die, Shakira and Burna
1: Boy. Die.
2: And then Stupid Song from Olivia Rodrigo.
1: Great song. Great song, Jill. I'd like to bring something to the fold.
2: I'm excited.
1: This, to me, is the Song of the Summer. The Puerto Rico song.
3: First time in San Juan, mi hijo.
1: Mi hijo.
3: Capital of Puerto Rico.
1: Puerto Rico.
2: I'm so mad I didn't think of this.
1: Yes.
2: Oh my gosh, yes.
1: Every time I leave the house, I feel like this song is my anthem. If you haven't heard it, it's amazing.
3: Didn't want to do just tourist stuff.
1: No, I didn't want to do just tourist stuff and live my life.
3: So I took the bus.
1: All they take is cash. It was a nightmare. Who just takes cash?
2: Oh, such a good song.
1: Great song, right?
2: It Fantastic went viral song. On TikTok. It's just one of those songs that gets stuck in your head.
3: First

0: I didn't want to do the Taurus stuff. No, she nailed it, right?
1: I've never heard you sing that well before. That
0: was, and what's crazy, this song is like AI, which I hate AI in that respect. Yeah, this one time, I give it a pass because it's funny.
2: Just this one time, people.
1: Guaranteed human from now on.
0: Guaranteed human forever, but that one song, we're labeling as AI, that one little snippet right there, but Jill singing along, that was guaranteed human.
2: Yeah, I can get human.

0: this tourist stuff.
1: No, let's do something different.
0: So I took the bus to Caguas.
1: Let's take the bus. I want to take the bus, guys. Let's do that.
2: Oh, Michael.
1: Michael Jackson just showed up in Puerto Rico.
3: Why not?
4: Hey, we're doing AI, right?
1: Hi, it's Michael Jackson. Hi, everybody. Me and Bubbles. What's up?
4: Love that song,
2: great,
4: right?
2: Great choice. Yeah. Great.
4: It's a friend
2: choice.
4: Of mine. He does something on Instagram. Every time he leaves the house, my friend Easton uses his song. It just has him leaving the house. Have you seen it?
2: Yes, I have.
4: Whatever he's doing, it's like, Puerto Rico song comes on. I'm like, that's funny.
2: It's so good.
4: So, there's my number one.
2: Great job.
4: Yours, great too.
2: Thank you.
4: Hopefully you guys find something to attach to your ears that is the song of the summer. 98.5.
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11: 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Yeah. No robots here. Just real people who still get a little nervous when we actually make a real phone call. Guaranteed human.

0: 985 The Cat, Fox, and Telemundo just announced that more than 60 million people in the U.S. watched the World Cup final. That means Spain's 1-0 win over Argentina was the most watched soccer broadcast in U.S. history. Even after Team USA was eliminated, viewership remained strong throughout the tournament. It was phenomenal. FIFA might be a shady organization at points, but what a great run the World Cup. Then Telemundo found a lot of people across the United States in non-dominant Spanish-speaking areas were watching Telemundo just because that dude going, goal!
1: Oh, I'm tuning in.
0: Right?
2: So much more exciting.
0: So much more exciting. And you don't know how he's going to end the word. You're hanging on to the end.

0: 985 The Cat.
1: Lizzo is on the cover of Sports Illustrated's online swimsuit issue. And she did an interview with Paper Magazine. And she said when she was younger, she saw the issue and never imagined someone with her body type would be on the cover. She said it's incredible to see how we redefine sexy. And she also said it doesn't matter how much weight you lose. It's just don't try to please everybody. Just please yourself. It's your body. You deserve to enjoy your life in it. And Conan O'Brien had a new hairstyle during a recent episode of his podcast, and the internet is very confused. It basically looks like he maybe just left the house without styling his hair. Looks kind of wet and very flat. And the comments, some of them were kind of mean, but you know,
0: we do you all like the look?
1: It's just different.
0: You said to me, it looks like us when we come in here at 5 a.m.
1: Yeah, that is like, you know, I have wet hair. I come in, I'm not wearing any makeup. Like, that's
0: to me.
2: That's not great.
0: It's not great. It's different, but it's not great. To me, looking at him, and again, I love Conan. He's one of my heroes. He looks like a Boston detective, like at a drug bust or something like that.
1: There were people saying that he looked like he was right out of The Sopranos.
0: Right. Mm-hmm. And kid, park that car right there. I've been in this town since before Duncan was called mediums, okay? I know my stuff. Now park it.
1: It was quite a reaction online. People are just not used to
0: it. How would you describe it?
1: Just wet. Wet and flat.
0: Wet and flat.
1: It's just, you just didn't style it.
0: Doesn't that always sound like something positive when somebody says, it's wet and flat? Have you ever heard something identified as wet and flat and it turned out to be a positive for you? What's it like, Jimmy? Oh, God, it's wet and flat, Bob.
1: Like yes. My husband, Jeff, has...
0: Wet and flat?
1: No. He has like a style that he wears with his hair all the time. And it's so funny because no one saw him like out in the world without his hair done.
0: Yeah.
1: Until we started dating I started posting him on social media because he didn't have social media before. Like, you know, he still doesn't. What am I trying to say?
0: I don't know. Sounds wet and flat.
1: Friends of his are like, thank you for your Instagram post of Jeff. We never see him without his hair done.
0: Right.
1: So it's just kind of like that. We're just not used to seeing Conan without his hair done.
0: Right. So what was that shot from? Where did they get that from?
1: His podcast. He did his whole podcast.
0: Oh, that's like a new press photo or something?
1: No, he was interviewing Molly Shannon and they video, they record everything.
0: Right,
1: from the episode of his podcast.
0: Is his podcast part of iHeart or can it be heard at iHeart?
2: You can get it at
0: iHeart. You can hear it at iHeart? It's phenomenal. The man is fantastic, you know? And I just adore him. I think he's fantastic. He's great. I miss him like on TV and stuff. Just a great human being. I had one of his suits. I want to write him a note. He purchased me, true story, a suit years ago.
1: I remember.
0: And I wore that suit for years, but I was heavier back then. Now I've lost weight and the suit doesn't fit anymore. So the suit don't fit. It's wet and flat. And it's time to buy me a new one, Conan.
2: How nice of him.
0: Let's go, you king of Brookline.
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1: Yeah, I've been trying to change it up, man. I'm trying to find something. Last week I did, and John P. Cates, when I talk about this, by the way, because nobody cares about your mom's karaoke at Memory Care Center. So anyway, last week I did Barry Manilow, and I think that was my wheelhouse.
2: Okay.
1: You know, like his vocals, even though Barry Manilow's an amazing vocalist, I was kind of nailing Copacabana.
2: Okay.
1: Then I stretched my legs a bit.
2: Yes.
1: You know? I did a split for them. It was great. So I stretched my legs a bit, and I did Mandy.
2: Mm.
1: Oh, Mandy, you came and you gave without taking, and I sent you away, oh, Mandy. And this little old lady, she says, like, they talk during the show, right?
3: Who's Mandy?
1: You can hear her talking to the lady next to her.
3: Is that his girlfriend? Who's Mandy?
1: The other one's like, I think it's a dog. And I'm like, it's not a dog. That rumor was poo-pooed. It wasn't, it's not. It came and you gave without, you ruined my song.
2: Oh no.
1: Get out, go back to your room.
4: You gotta handle the hecklers, man.
1: Yeah, I'm not good with hecklers.

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2: We put this up on social media, and there were so many ideas. Brendan said, I siphoned gas from my dad's car so I could fill mine. And then Mindy said, I kept my drink cup from Wendy's for several weeks, and I would always go back to get refills.
1: It is the battle of the sexes. Representing the men, his name is Ernie. Works as a gym associate, enjoys playing with the dog. What's up, Ernie? What's up, buddy?
3: Hey, guys.
1: Hey, man.
2: Morning. Representing the ladies, her name is Kayla. She works as an assistant manager and enjoys riding golf carts around the neighborhood. Let's hear it for Kayla.
1: Kayla, what's going on, Kayla?
4: Good morning. Hello.
1: Riding the golf carts. Look at you. That sounds kind of fun. Well, here's how it works, Kayla. I'm going to ask you a few questions. Ernie, Jill's going to ask you the questions. Best out of three wins. If we're still tied, the end of regulation, we go to a not-so-tough tiebreaker question. Let us start with the ladies. What singer is known for the albums Guts and Sour?
4: Oh, my gosh.
1: Olivia Rodrigo.
4: Yeah.
2: Ernie, what is the name of the duo of Bruno Mars and Anderson .Paak? What do they call themselves? Silk Sonic is correct.
1: All right, guys on the board, the score is 1-0. What's the name of the tallest mountain on Earth?
4: Kilimanjaro?
1: Mount Everest. I love how I said Earth.
5: Well, in case it was on Mars or some other planet, you know? I know those so well.
2: Ernie!
1: What are you doing?
6: There's a bag of treats over here that I just stepped on.
2: Ernie, in Japan, what is the name of the snow-capped volcano, which is the country's tallest peak?
7: Oh, that's Mount Fuji.
2: Yes, that's right.
1: God, who knows that stuff? Wow. I know, but guys do win. Nice job. You got it. Battle of the Sexes Championship Certificate posted on social. Use the hashtag Valentine in the morning. You share that with Pride, okay?
7: Thank you, guys. Thank you.
1: Kayla, as you exit the stage, this moment is entirely yours. You take it away.
4: Just thank you so much for the opportunity. You guys are very fun. Thanks so much.
1: Thank you. You too. Appreciate you.
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1: Desiree, good morning. How are you today?
2: I'm tired.
1: Yeah, a lot of people are. I just did a double shot espresso.
3: And he like screamed afterwards. That was intense.
1: It was a lot of caffeine, and I have a funny feeling I may regret it. And you may regret it that I did it too. I don't know. So what do you do to be cheap?
2: If there's a mess, I'll reuse the same paper towel. But just for that one mess. Like, I won't use it for anything else.
1: Well, that's fine. I mean, you're just cleaning up a mess with a paper towel. You just keep using it until it's full, right?
2: Yeah, and then I'll squeeze it out in the trash and reuse it again to clean up the mess.
1: Oh got it. All right, I never thought about that. So you got, like, a wet mess. You clean it with a Bounty. And then you go over your trash can, squeeze it, and then come back and clean the rest of the mess with the same Bounty.
4: And it'll still absorb?
2: Yeah. Yeah.
4: Oh, wow.
1: Well, it sounds like you're working for the Bounty people. Quicker picker up.
2: Yeah. I'll watch my husband just use half a roll of a paper towel just so that he doesn't get his hand wet. And I'm like, it's just milk or it's just the dog's pee. Just wash your hands.
1: It's just the dog's pee. Just wash your hands.
3: It does seem like you're just moving that pee around a little, not necessarily.
1: No, she's draining the pee in the.
4: But there's still pee on the paper towel. Well,
1: but you spray something too, don't you, on the pee?
2: Oh, yeah. Once I get everything up and it seems pretty much dry, then I'll come back with a brand new paper towel and I'll spray like Lysol or whatever, and then I'll wipe it.
4: Okay.
1: Right. Is this on carpet or on tile?
2: Tile.
1: Yeah, all right, I got you. Yeah, Lysol wipes. I'm like you with that.
2: Carpet, I got a carpet cleaner for that.
1: You got the pet spray. Yeah, we have a pet spray too.
4: Mm-hmm, us too.
1: Darn dogs. All right, I appreciate you, Desiree. Have a good day.
2: You too. Thank you.
1: All right, love. Take care. Hey, Coco, good morning. How are you today?
5: Hi, good morning, everybody.
4: Good morning.
1: So what about you? What is the cheapest thing you do to save money?
5: In the pandemic, I bought like a $15 pair of scissors, and now I just trim my hair and save like $100 every time I do it.
1: Wow.
4: Oh, nice.
1: Look at you trimming your own hair. Do you get bangs?
5: No. I can't do bangs. I'll mess it up for sure.
1: Okay, but how do you trim the back of it? What do you do? Or are you just a Rapunzel, that bad boy?
5: You just YouTube University, you know? I just grab some hair, trim it. It's all good. It's fine.
1: YouTube shows you how to do that.
4: Oh, yeah.
1: Trim
4: TikTok.
1: The back of your hair?
5: Mm-hmm. Yeah.
1: How do you get back there, though? I can't even reach. I mean, how do you do it?
5: You just grab some hair and start cutting. It's all fine.
4: I feel like you bring it around and you can see it in the mirror.
1: Yeah?
5: Yeah, you do that thing with the two fingers and you squish the hair in between and then you just start trimming it. Mm-hmm. Yep.
1: Okay, yeah, I've seen hairstylists do that. Yeah, all right.
5: Yeah,
1: well,
5: and you know the hairstylists are so expensive nowadays.
1: Yeah, they are. Things are expensive, right?
5: Mm-hmm.
1: Yeah, they love hearing you say this on the air. Send a pic. I don't ask many women to send pics because that's the kind of a thing you shouldn't do. But I'm very curious to see how your hair turned out.
5: Oh, I think it's great. I have long hair, so you can't really tell if it's uneven or not. And then I curl it, and it looks great.
1: Perfect. It's like, and I keep it in a ponytail every day. Oh, well, there you go. All right. Thanks, Coco. I appreciate you calling in.
5: Have a good day, everybody.
1: You too.
5: Bye.
1: Take care. Found a video the other day of during the pandemic. So funny she references that. Of my wife cutting my hair. My wife cutting my hair in the backyard.
4: Oh, yeah.
1: It was the funniest thing. The two of us chatting back and forth. I miss those days.
3: You do. You miss the pandemic.
1: It was a good time.
3: No, it was not.
1: I forced my family to love me. Spend time with me, you know? 98.5.
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1: 8-5, the cat.
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1: Cheapest thing you do to save money, Brian. Cheapest thing you do.
0: Gosh.
1: Just eat lunch with me.
2: That is
1: the cheapest thing you do.
0: I follow Valentine out every day and see if he stops at the coffee shop.
1: Right.
0: And then I just always forget my wallet and I get coffee and snacks every day.
1: Right, every day. The little coffee shop right down here, Almond Time. Expensive coffee shop, too. Cut back a bit on that almond milk stuff. Okay. Do you have any lactate or something? Whatever. So, yeah, Brian just always happens to be hanging with me as I'm walking out. Oh, I'm just, you know, going for a little walk in the sunshine, too. And okay.
0: Oh, you're stopping. I'll keep my company.
1: Wallet upstairs. So. Oh, on you. Oh, that's so sweet. Yeah. Jill, she made me bring my own tea bags to her party. She had no tea bags. Had a party on the 4th of July. I wanted a hot cup of tea. Who wouldn't enjoy a hot cup of tea in the evening hours? No tea bags. I guess that's why I had to bring mine, because I knew that Auntie Jill wouldn't have any.
3: I don't like spending money.
1: All right, Lady Gaga, Bruno Mars, Die With a Smile.

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1: This topic is bringing me flashbacks because I know we've touched on this before because y'all got on me one time and I said it as a joke and now everybody believes it that I reuse my dental floss.
2: People bring that up to me all
1: I do not
2: the
1: reuse
2: time.
1: My dental floss. I said it as a joke and you morons.
2: I think you said it. You saw the backlash. Mm-hmm. And then
1: I think now I'm changing my story.
2: That was a joke. Yeah. I was joking, obviously.
1: So the story was, I take my dental floss, I use it, and then I just kind of take my finger and glide it down the dental floss into the sink and rinse my fingers. And then I let my dental floss, I have a dental floss clothesline where I let it kind of hang. And I have like 3 or 4 nice strands. And so I rotate them until they're frayed and don't be used anymore. And dental floss, first off, Glide, Oral-B, that stuff is expensive, man. Mm-hmm. It's ridiculous. Mm-hmm. And I have tight teeth. I can't use that ordinary stuff. My teeth will shred it. I need something better. Mm-hmm. And so why not, if you can, just reuse some of that dental floss?
2: Mm-hmm. People will bring that up randomly. You'll be making some point and someone will text in like, this coming from the man that reuses his dental floss.
3: Yeah,
2: and
3: that's true.
2: You are always going to be that guy.
1: No, I'm not. I take it back. Take it back. What is the cheapest thing you do to save money? Text in at 31043.
3: This text says, I turn off all the lights in the house when they are not in use. Another text says, to save money, I starve every day at work for lunch. I don't ever eat unless there's some potluck going on.
1: Oh, that's funny. There are a lot of people here at iHeart, I noticed, that get a lot of their supplies from work. You know those Cosmopolitan notebooks?
2: Mm-hmm.
1: The black and white ones.
2: Oh, yeah. Those are nice.
1: Those are nice.
3: Oh, yeah. We have those here?
1: Yeah, we did. they furnished a supply of somebody's kid's high school career.
3: Oh, my gosh.
1: So they didn't have to worry about this. But I've seen people take toilet paper.
3: Mm-hmm. Printer paper.
1: Printer paper for sure. Because printer paper, they save money because, like, you're doing work at home anyway, right?
3: You know?
1: It's like work. Stuff related at home. I'm sure you printed something at one point, so I think you can take that.
3: Okay.
1: I just think iHeart needs to restock some of these things because we're getting low.
3: Yeah.
1: Send a note to the guy in charge. Hey, we're getting low on toilet paper. could you restock that, please? But they get smart. It's the cheapest stuff in the world. You don't want on your bum here at iHeart. So I don't steal that anymore. 98.5.
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1: La La Land is being released back in theaters beginning Sunday, August 16th, to celebrate the 10-year anniversary. And you know the iconic movie poster for La La Land? It's Emma Stone and Ryan Gosling. There's a purple sky behind them, and they're doing like a dance move on it. Well, Ryan Gosling has hated the placement of his wrist in that poster. He calls it the La La hand. He says it's always awkward, and to him, it's killed the energy. It's kind of a bent wrist. Now, as a dancer, when you have your hand out, you want the energy flowing from your fingertips. And Ryan knows that. So he is getting his wish for the 10th anniversary. They have re-released this poster and they fixed his wrist. And that energy is flowing out of his fingertips. And The Voice is going to premiere Monday, September 21st on NBC. And its host, Carson Daly, is hooking up Riley Green, a new coach for this season, with his own custom chair for The Voice, where he will be able to keep his cowboy hat on the chair. Riley said, "I get a little holster for my hat and nobody else has it." He said it's going to be part of his strategy. Riley Green said, "What I found out is having the hat wherever you're trying to get, when you have the hat and you're trying to get somebody to pick you as their coach, you pull it out. You put it on, and people know you're serious." I'm Jill with Entertainment Headlines.

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1: Coming up later on this hour, what did your kid do that made you think they aren't ready for the real world yet?
2: I'm so scared based off of these comments that we've received.
1: What are you afraid of? These kids going out into the world?
2: Being
1: part of society, contributing members to it and stuff like that?
2: Like Jody, who said he missed his plane because he was waiting on his tater tot order. Even though he heard the airport page, the tots apparently were more important than catching his plane.
1: I get it.
2: No.
1: There's another flight.
3: You want those tots?
1: Warm tater tots or warm tater tots, man. We've had that discussion on the air before. Tater tots or fries.
2: That is true.
1: They are so good. All right. It is the battle of the sexes. Reps in the Med. His name is Austin. Works as a nursing professor. Enjoys everything theater. Let's hear it for Austin.
4: Woo!
1: So, Austin.
4: Hey.
2: Representing the ladies, her name is Melissa. She works as a teacher and enjoys dance parties with her kids. Let's hear it for Melissa.
1: What's up, Melissa? How are you, Melissa?
4: Oh, great. How are you? I'm so excited.
1: Oh, I'm glad you're so excited. Here's how it works, Melissa. I'm going to ask you a few questions. Austin, Jill's going to ask you some questions. Best out of three wins.
4: Absolutely.
1: Still tied. Yep. The end of regulation. We go to a not-so-tough tiebreaker question. Let's start with the ladies. All right, Melissa. What singer's real name is Robin Fenty?
4: I think it's Rihanna.
1: That's correct.
2: Austin, what television series follows the Dunphy and Pritchett families?
5: Modern Family.
2: That's right.
1: Current score is 1-1. What type of race is the Tour de France?
4: Oh, bicycle.
1: Look at you.
2: Austin, Drive to Survive on Netflix is a documentary series about the drivers, managers, and team owners of what sport? Drive to Survive.
5: Drive to Survive. Formula One.
2: Yes, there you go. Formula
1: One. So close, dude. All right, current score is 2-2. What city is known for having the very first Starbucks coffee?
4: Seattle.
1: Yeah.
2: And Austin, Graceland is the name of what famous artist's Memphis home?
5: Elvis Presley.
2: I love your guys' energy.
1: Yeah, a lot
2: yes.
1: of that.
3: It's a bit much.
2: I love it.
1: No, it's great. Okay. It's great. I love them.
3: We all just take it down a notch.
1: Excuse me? All right, let's go to not-so-tough tiebreaker question. Holler at your name if the answer name will be your buzzer. Wait until Brian Burton finishes asking the question before you buzz in.
3: Who in your life talks too much?
2: Melissa.
4: It's me, actually.
1: And that's okay.
4: Yes, it's totally me.
1: That's okay because I know somebody in this room that said that question as an assault against their host. It was shots fired. And you and I mentioned this yesterday, you and I live with the EMS, the emergency mouth system. It's only a test. We're testing it at all times.
2: Ladies win. Yay! Melissa, congratulations. You've won a Battle of the Sexes championship certificate. Post it on social. Use the hashtag Valentine in the Morning and share it with pride.
4: Oh, thank you. I'm so excited.
1: All right. Austin, thanks, buddy. Have a great day. As you exit the stage, this moment is entirely yours. You take it away.
5: Love you guys every morning. Keep it going.
2: Oh,
1: love you, buddy. Thank you very much.
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1: When did you realize your kid's not ready for the real world?
2: Carrie said, my son left the sink running for over an hour.
1: Oh my God.
2: He just holds the dishes under the water, just waiting for everything to slide off instead of using a scrubber.
1: These kids, when they take their shower too, like a 45-minute shower, it is not a spa day. What is going on in there, you know?
2: Candace said, my daughter still has to hold her hands out to help her remember which is left and which is right. And then Terry said, he asked me where we keep the napkins after I returned from a 7-day trip.
1: I haven't been using them, yep. Mom.

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1: Hey, Jennifer, how you doing?
2: Good morning, I'm good. How are you guys?
1: We're doing all right. So what did your kid do that made you think they're not ready for the real world?
2: Ask how to microwave food.
3: Oh, no.
1: I mean, did you show him, though? Did you put it in there on a plate, put a paper towel over something? Did you teach him how to warm food up, how to use the 50% power or all those things?
2: Okay, so, like, first of all, I didn't have a microwave for a while because I was like, you don't need a microwave. You can heat everything up on the stove. Well, she's scared of the stove and the oven, and so she would never do it. I'm like, okay, so you could do it yourself. I'm going to get this microwave. It's going to be great. So I got the microwave, and I used it a couple times. She saw me, and then I got, like, a frozen meal from Trader Joe's. I was like, here you go. And she said, how do I do this? And I said, you read what it says on the back and then you do it.
1: Yeah. That sums it up right there. I was going to come to the kid's defense. I'm like, you didn't have a microwave. You never taught them. It's like a kid finding a rotary phone. How do I work the rotary phone? You know, but there are directions on the back of the microwave.
2: There are directions.
1: Food.
2: Yeah, it's very easy, but she still doesn't like to do it, but she will do it.
1: How about you make her dinner one of these nights, Mom?
2: Oh. Oh, my God. Wait, so she could complain and say, what is this?
1: How old is your teen? How old is she, Jen?
2: She's 17.
1: Oh, my God. So you got it. You're probably like me. The other day, I called Colin my broke best friend, and people loved it.
2: Yeah, that's accurate.
1: Yeah, it's so true with teens.
2: Yeah.
1: All right, Jen, enjoy her. When's she off to college? One more year?
2: So she actually graduated a year early. So now she's going to be finishing community college and then finishing school for boys after that.
1: Oh, good for her. Tell her we said hello, okay?
2: I will. Thank you.
1: All right. Thanks, Mom. Take care. Bye-bye.
2: Bye. 98.5.
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Yeah. No bots. Just real people who might talk to their plants and hope they're listening. Guaranteed human.

0: 985 The Cat. What did your kid do that made you think they aren't ready for the real world yet? I will say, some of this, the onus is on us as parents, because I will admit, as a helicopter parent, I did so much stuff for Colin. Like, I'll just do that. It'd be quicker if I do it. I'll do this. And I probably should have taught more. I'm in a panic now. Now I'm like, oh, this is how you make scrambled eggs. Here, you do it. Let me see you do it. Make the scrambled eggs, put a little butter in, and you mix two eggs and a little dash of milk. Mix it up. Okay, don't do like more than three eggs or you poop. I don't know. Just hear you. It's ridiculous. I'm in a panic with like weeks to go to try and get my kid ready for the college world.
1: Yeah.
0: So teach your kids how to do it. So the onus is on us a little bit. I screwed up. I get it. What did your kid do, though, that made you think they're not ready for the real world yet?
1: Kelly said, I had to yell at them in a restaurant, stop hitting your brother with your corn dog. Jackie said he put a dish towel in the dishwasher instead of the washing machine.
0: That's funny.
1: And then Jennifer said he packed one pair of shorts and 2.5 pairs of socks for a 3-week vacation.
0: Love that kid. Positive thinking right there. The Fate of Ophelia, Taylor Swift, it is Valentine in the morning. I heard you

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1: Text in 31043. Your kid, they're not ready for the real world. What did they do that made you notice that? Paul, what's your answer?
2: Well, I wanted to offer a different perspective because I'm 24 years old, but my parents never seemed to teach me how to do laundry because the other day I was doing laundry and I accidentally washed a red shirt with some white clothes and now all I have is pink.
1: Well, it happens, buddy. Yeah. And you just tell people, oh, I like pink shirts. It's my favorite color. Look at them.
2: Exactly. Yeah. At least I'm supposed to wear on Wednesdays.
1: Yeah, but right. You're perfect. That's very funny. We're pink on Wednesdays. I don't know how strong that rule is. Like when I was younger, when I was living on my own, I just shoved everything in and just whatever happened to happen, you know? Color, white, didn't matter. I didn't care.
3: And did it turn out okay or did stuff bleed?
1: That's why I wear black now.
3: Okay.
1: I wear a lot of darker colors and don't really worry about that stuff. Paul, yeah, that's our fault. We as parents sometimes don't teach our kids enough because we're always in a hurry to get things done. We're like, oh, I'll just do it. I'll just do it myself. Or it's easier if I do it. And then suddenly you blink and your kid's 24 and he's got pink shirts.
2: Yeah, exactly. And it doesn't help that I'm colorblind. So, you know.
1: Then you don't know what you have. Maybe your shirt came out fine.
2: Yeah.
1: So what do you see? If you're supposed to be looking at red, what color do you see? Or is it more grayscale?
2: It's more like my red tones, but I don't know. Long story short, when colors are together, I have a hard time seeing which ones are which.
3: Okay.
1: You know, it'd be really
2: tough. It's a lot of blue and black socks.
1: Yeah. Imagine if you were like the guy in charge of making sure things turned out right at the Skittles factory. Can you imagine that? Putting this guy in charge of the Skittle colors?
2: Yeah, it wouldn't go well.
1: Thanks, Paul. Brian, anything about your kids where you don't think they're ready for the real world?
4: I mean, they're definitely not ready. My 11-year-old son, Micah, can warm something up in the microwave.
1: I think that's great.
4: So that's, you know.
1: I think Micah's going to be ready. I think Maddox and Amaya are going to be different.
4: Yeah, Maddox, he might live with us forever. That's fine. I'm fine with that.
1: Isn't it great? Like one kid, you go, yeah, I think this kid's going to live with me forever. And if you got like lots of kids, people are like, yeah, one's going to go to jail. One's going to, you know, do this. One's going to do that.
4: Sure.
1: So when you have one kid, it's just, oh, I just have the perfect kid. Yeah, it's just one. He's going to be great. He's going to be wonderful. I have no idea how my kid's going to turn out.
3: Perfect and wonderful.
1: You think so?
3: Yes.
1: Thank you. 98.5.
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1: 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Have an absolutely fantastic, fantastic Thursday morning. We'll catch you guys tomorrow right here on Valentine in the Morning.
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98.5, the cat. Miles Smith, nice to meet you. A little bit after 9 on this Thursday. How you doing? You enjoying summer so far? I hope. Bruno Mars is coming up. Benson Boone, and this is Beyonce.

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1: Bruno Mars, and I just might. I don't know if it's Bruno Mars or if it's the third cup of coffee I had, but I'm feeling good today. 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And it makes you a little bit more energetic.
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1: It's Olivia Dean. 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

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Alex Warren and Fever Dream. Hey, it's Delana. Dreaming about $1,000. It might help pay some bills because you could win at 10. Uh-huh.

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1: Hey, thanks so much for having us on a little bit after 10. 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Yes?

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1: That's somber and back to friends. 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

The Hudson Valley's 90s to now. It's 98.5, The Cat. Sienna Spiro, Die on This Hill. Some heroes don't wear scrubs or have stethoscopes. I'll tell you what I'm talking about in 10 minutes. It's all good news.

0: This is 98.5 The Cat, the Hudson Valley's 90s to now. Huntrix and Golden on your Thursday. So twice a week, 73-year-old Dave Whitlow walks into the neonatal intensive care unit, and he has one goal, to comfort some of the hospital's most fragile patients, one cuddle at a time. He is a volunteer cuddler, and he holds premature and critically ill babies while they fight for their lives. So Dave, thanks for being a hero.
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1: Sabrina Carpenter with Espresso. Do you know the meaning of gaslighting? Because that was the number one Googled word of this past year. I'll tell you what the other words were. It's coming up in 5 minutes. Fall Out Boy, just after 11. Thanks for having us on.

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1: That's Taylor, Fate of Ophelia. You know what? Her dog, you've seen that beautiful dog, right? Like popping off the private jet and stuff. Her and Travis's dog is one lucky dog. I bet it gets all sorts of treats. Hey, it's Delana, and the most Googled word this past year is gaslighting. And do you know what it means? It's when somebody lies or denies facts to make you doubt your own memory or sanity even. So gaslighting, a lot of people were curious about that word. After that word, it gave me hope because the other words that were Googled the most, love, empathy, and integrity.
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1: 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Mm-mm.

0: just might. This is 98.5 The Cat. It's Bruno Mars and I Just Might. Hey, my name is Delana. Hope you're having a great Thursday. I love a good salad. And after this whole cyclosporia parasite thing, I'm like, how do I actually have a good salad? Well, I heard, and you can Google it. Don't just trust me, but apparently you can discard the outer two or three leaves of lettuce or iceberg lettuce and rinse the remaining under cold water. You could even use vinegar to clean the leaves. So try that, because experts say that'll greatly reduce your risk of getting any type of parasite.
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98.5 The Cat. It's Miles Smith, Stargazing. Hey, I just want to say hi to Cynthia. She's always got us on at work and is headed out to lunch soon. Cynthia, thanks so much for listening and taking us with you on your phone on the free iHeartRadio app.

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2: Olivia Dean and So Easy.
1: Hey, if you're looking for a pool to jump into this summer, I don't know if you've ever tried this app. I was talking to my sister the other day, and she has used this app a couple of times. Swimply. 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So here's the deal. It's like an Airbnb for pools, and 2 million people are using it. 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

0: This is 98.5 The Cat, the Hudson Valley's 90s to now. Olivia Rodrigo and Drop Dead. I think consistency is key, and I think Kyle knows that.
1: 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Yeah, that's great. I listen to iHeartRadio almost all day.
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0: 98.5, The Cat. Somber and back to friends. Hey, maybe you like a little heat on your food. I know I do. I add hot sauce to a lot of different things. And this is really good news. If you like spicy foods, you probably have a lower risk of heart disease and stroke. This is what doctors say, that chili peppers, you know, that kind of that's in hot sauce, it may help boost levels of HDL, which is the good cholesterol. So spice it up, heat it up.
1: Ice Cube's Big 3 season is heating up. The most competitive basketball league on earth is on CBS this Sunday. Coach Steven Jackson and the DMV Trilogy face off against two-time MVP Michael Beasley and the defending champion Miami 305 in a must-win game for both teams. Then the battle for Texas as Greg Monroe, Coach Nancy Lieberman, and the Dallas Power take on Jonathan Simmons and the Houston Righands. The game played the way you love. Watch live Sunday on CBS at 1 p.m. Eastern, 10 a.m. Pacific, and catch replays Monday on BET, presented by iHeart.
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1: Olivia Dean and Man I Need. You may hate me for the next thing I'm going to tell you, I'll share with you, because it involves pumpkin spice.
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1: Huntrix and Golden on your Thursday. Hey, it's Delana. So hopefully you don't hate me for this, but I thought this was kind of fun because this just started last year. I remember talking about it and sharing it here on the radio. And so, yeah, we're already talking about pumpkin spice. Pumpkin spice trash bags are coming back. The scent is actually baked into the bag and it masks kitchen smells, which is really nice, actually. And a lot of users love them. And they're coming back for the fall. Hey, why not? I mean, there's everything pumpkin spice anyway.
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2: Coach Steven Jackson and the DMV Trilogy face off against two-time MVP Michael Beasley and the defending champion Miami 305 in a must-win game for both teams. Then the battle for Texas as Greg Monroe, Coach Nancy Lieberman, and the Dallas Power take on Jonathan Simmons and the Houston Righands. 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

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You know, you can find us on Facebook at 98.5 The Cat. You know, Ella Langley has made history with that song. She has been at number one for 14 weeks on the Hot 100. And she's been able to hold off Taylor Swift, who's at number two. So she has now matched Mariah Carey's We Belong Together and Whitney Houston's I Will Always Love You for the most weeks at number one. Yeah. Killers on your Thursday.

0: 98.5, The Cat, Taylor Swift, and The Fate of Ophelia. So Jason Kelce, Travis Kelce's brother, you know, Travis is married to Taylor. He spilled a little bit. We've been waiting for more details about the wedding and everything. But he said that Travis did okay while he performed a song at their wedding at Madison Square Garden earlier this month. So now I want to know more. But yeah, Travis sang to Taylor. That was a big chance to take, I think, at their wedding.
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1: 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Any questions? I did not think so. Hang for Bruno Mars, I Just Might. Backstreet Boys, Taylor Swift coming up. Gautier now.

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3: 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Coach Steven Jackson and the DMV Trilogy face off against two-time MVP Michael Beasley and the defending champion Miami 305 in a must-win game for both teams. 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

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Tap the talkback microphone if you're listening right now on your iHeart app and tell me. I'm Toby Knapp. Have you ever been in the wrong place at the wrong time? What happened? I see a guy fell off of a roof in New York, fell 12 stories, landed on a woman. He lived. She, however, did not make it. Talk about the wrong place at the wrong time. I mean, wow. Has this ever happened to you? What's your story? Tap the talkback microphone and tell me. Tame Impala.

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1: Just past 3 o'clock, Toby Knapp is my name. Hello there, and thank you for letting me hang with you on this Thursday afternoon. Ever been at the wrong place at the wrong time? What happens? We're talking.

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1: Isn't it ironic, don't you think, that a guy fell off of a building 12 stories and landed on a woman? He lived, she did not. I mean, wow. Talk about being in the wrong place at the wrong time. Toby Knapp is my name. Has this ever happened to you? It's the closest you've ever come to being in the wrong place at the wrong time. Stephanie, thanks for tapping that talkback microphone. I am listening.
2: I was running late for work because I couldn't find my keys. And then later I found out that there had been a huge pileup on the highway that I take every day. And it really made me think.
1: Yeah, it would make me think too. It would make you think about how lucky you are. Wow. Well, dodged that one. Thank you so much for jumping in this afternoon, Stephanie. I am Toby Knapp. Have you ever been in the wrong place at the wrong time? How did you avoid it? What happened? Tell me your story. Tap the talk back microphone, because we talking this afternoon.
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3: 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Then the battle for Texas as Greg Monroe, Coach Nancy Lieberman, and the Dallas Power take on Jonathan Simmons and the Houston Righands. 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
1: The wrong place at the wrong time. Has this happened to you like it happened to that poor woman who had a guy fall 12 stories and land on her? He lived. She was not so lucky. I mean, wow. You were almost at the wrong place at the wrong time, Jack. What happened?
2: I left the gas station just a couple minutes before someone just drove through the front of the building. If I had stopped to grab just one more snack, I would have been standing right there.
1: Man, I hear you on that. Life, it just happens in the most bizarre ways sometimes. Thanks, Jack, for jumping into the conversation. You ever been in the wrong place at the wrong time? Maybe you narrowly avoided it. What is your story? Talkback microphone wide open for you whenever. Tap, speak, send. I really do. I love hearing from you.
3: 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Coach Steven Jackson and the DMV Trilogy face off against two-time MVP Michael Beasley and the defending champion Miami 305 in a must-win game for both teams. Then the battle for Texas as Greg Monroe, Coach Nancy Lieberman, and the Dallas Power take on Jonathan Simmons and the Houston Righands. 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
1: He's overseas in the UK playing in Edinburgh tonight, tomorrow night. Then he's at Wembley Stadium. Life is good if you're Luke Combs. His take on Tracy Chapman.

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1: The story I just posted to my page, if you find me, search T-O-B-Y on our website, you'll see it, or get me on Facebook at Toby Knapp On. There's a groom who decided to zip line into his wedding ceremony. It was a stunt that he pulled so he could arrive in style. He was trying to impress. It was crazy. Looking back, was it worth it? That's my question. I don't know what this guy would say, but I do know that I've done things to impress, and it wasn't always worth it. Jeffrey, do you ever do something like that just to impress someone?
2: I bought some front row concert tickets that I absolutely could not afford just to impress someone that I was dating. And then we broke up like a month later. So definitely not worth it.
1: I hear you, especially since you broke up a month after you splurged. Well, it seemed like a good idea at the time. Thanks for jumping in.
3: 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Coach Steven Jackson and the DMV Trilogy face off against two-time MVP Michael Beasley and the defending champion Miami 305 in a must-win game for both teams. Then the battle for Texas as Greg Monroe, Coach Nancy Lieberman, and the Dallas Power take on Jonathan Simmons and the Houston Righands. 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
1: She got easy money. 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
2: 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I enter every single day. I deliver mail, so I hear it every hour. I'm so excited.
1: What are we going to do with that $1,000 you just won there, Kayla?
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3: 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Coach Steven Jackson and the DMV Trilogy face off against two-time MVP Michael Beasley and the defending champion Miami 305 in a must-win game for both teams. Then the battle for Texas as Greg Monroe, Coach Nancy Lieberman, and the Dallas Power take on Jonathan Simmons and the Houston Righands. 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
1: The Cat. Toby Knapp is my name. 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Kids are out selling lemonade and concerts are outdoors. 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
1: Well, hello, children. Gather round. Time to learn something new. Today's edition of Random is on. It's me, Toby Knapp. Did you know that you're more creative in the shower? It is true. The warm water helps to relax the brain just enough for ideas to connect more freely, which is why so many people solve problems in the shower. If you're stuck on a problem today, don't overthink it. Take a shower. Random. But we've learned something new. So let's go solve problems and take showers, shall we? Individually, not together.
2: 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The most competitive basketball league on earth is on CBS this Sunday. Coach Steven Jackson and the DMV Trilogy face off against two-time MVP Michael Beasley and the defending champion Miami 305 in a must-win game for both teams. Then the battle for Texas as Greg Monroe, Coach Nancy Lieberman, and the Dallas Power take on Jonathan Simmons and the Houston Righands. 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
1: Toby Knapp is my name. I hate to say this, Hannah, but you know, summer is speeding by, and I was just at Target, and I was looking at all the back-to-school stuff.
2: Don't even say that.
1: But it's almost back-to-school time, you know?
2: It does not exist. If I start thinking about back-to-school, I start thinking about winter, and then I get seasonal depression.
1: My bad. I did not mean to cause some sort of seasonal depression, anxiety disorder. I apologize. I was just saying, it's almost back-to-school time. Can you believe it? Got thoughts? Summer's gone by fast. If you have some feels about the whole back-to-school thing, tap the talkback microphone and speak out. And Hannah, again, I'm sorry.
3: 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The most competitive basketball league on earth is on CBS this Sunday. Coach Steven Jackson and the DMV Trilogy face off against two-time MVP Michael Beasley and the defending champion Miami 305 in a must-win game for both teams. Then the battle for Texas as Greg Monroe, Coach Nancy Lieberman, and the Dallas Power take on Jonathan Simmons and the Houston Righands. 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
1: Well, the times, they are a-changing. Summertime will come to an end. Back to school time is at hand. Toby Knapp is my name. Caleb, are you thinking about back to school?
2: Not at all. The only thing I'm thinking about is Halloween. And that just, I love it.
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3: 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Then the battle for Texas as Greg Monroe, Coach Nancy Lieberman, and the Dallas Power take on Jonathan Simmons and the Houston Righands. 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
1: Toby Knapp, the Chainsmokers, Coldplay, something just like this. No, not that. 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But I wasn't pointing at that.

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1: Back to school time is at hand. It's me, Toby Knapp. Are you thinking about it? What's up, Sam? Thinking about back to school or pretending it's not a thing?
2: Fully pretending it doesn't exist. I do not think about it. I just shut my eyes and it doesn't exist.
1: But eventually you're going to have to open those eyes. Then you'll see that indeed back to school time is at hand and it does exist.
3: 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The most competitive basketball league on earth is on CBS this Sunday. Coach Steven Jackson and the DMV Trilogy face off against two-time MVP Michael Beasley and the defending champion Miami 305 in a must-win game for both teams. Then the battle for Texas as Greg Monroe, Coach Nancy Lieberman, and the Dallas Power take on Jonathan Simmons and the Houston Righands. The game played the way you love. 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

98.5 The Cat. Hey, it's Shannon O. Thanks for spending some time with me on a Thursday night. Did you know that when it comes to your favorite movies, we actually remember the rivalries more than we do the friendships of the main character? So what is the best rivalry in Hollywood when it comes to movies and TV shows? Let's see if your pick makes it on this IMDb list. That's coming up in the next 6 minutes.

0: 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You can find us on Facebook at 98.5 The Cat. My name is Shannon O. Hope you're having a great Thursday so far. Yes, you heard me right before. Apparently, we remember rivalries in movies more than we do friendships. So some of the most popular rivalries, according to IMDb, includes Neo versus Agent Smith in The Matrix, Katie Heron versus Regina George in Mean Girls, of course, and Thor versus Loki. What I want to hear from you, though, is that villains often aren't as good unless they have a solid actor behind them. Who did it best? I've got Adam calling in, and you've actually got somebody that I never even knew played a villain.
1: Matthew McConaughey played a really, really great bad guy in a film that not a lot of people have seen. It's when he first kind of started becoming really wickedly talented. It's called Killer Joe.
0: I have never heard of that movie before. I'm going to have to check it out. Thanks for calling in. Who do you think played the absolute best villain? Let me know using the talkback mic.
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25: 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Like, I want to go home now.
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1: Hey, it's Shannon L. Man, I can't believe we're already at that part of the year where school supplies is hitting the shelves at Target, at Walmart. And it's been that way for the last couple of weeks, I feel like, too. But what are parents spending this year? That number gone.

0: 98.5 The Cat. Happy Thursday, Shannon O. I don't know about you, but I used to love going school shopping when I was a kid, but I would beg my mom to the point where I was hopefully going to wear her down. Those glitter pencils that would end up more on your hand than on your paper. Yeah, I definitely wanted those every single year. A Lisa Frank lunchbox, because why not? But when it comes down to the actual important things like school supplies, like paper, folders, Kleenex, whatever it is, parents are spending more than $250, and actually 30% of parents spend more than $500 each year on school supplies. So what I need to hear from you is your number one tip on how to save on school supplies. Don't gatekeep here. Let me know using that talkback mic.
1: 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Coach Steven Jackson and the DMV Trilogy face off against two-time MVP Michael Beasley and the defending champion Miami 305 in a must-win game for both teams. Then the battle for Texas as Greg Monroe, Coach Nancy Lieberman, and the Dallas Power take on Jonathan Simmons and the Houston Righands. 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

Hudson Valley's 90s to now, 98.5 The Cat. It's hard to believe that it's been almost a week since this guy performed at the final game of the World Cup. Justin Bieber joining Shakira and many others on stage, BTS, for the first ever FIFA World Cup halftime show. Did a really good job, too.

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